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1: 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Lord, this is nothing but your love and your grace, Lord, that you have bestowed, Lord Jesus, upon this networks, Lord, that we could come into the lives of these people, O God, across the nations, Lord, right across the land and the seas, Lord. So we thank you, Father, at this time, Father, even as you have opened their hearts and their lives up, Lord, to be able to be ministered to, Lord. As your Holy Spirit finds residence and with the way in which you, only you can come and give them comfort and love and joy and peace in their lives. And we thank you, Lord, for many those that have already come and ministered, Lord, through this channel. Lord, we thank you, Lord, for Sister Karuna and Sister Grace who have already come and ministered, and Sister Mary still waiting to minister. And Lord, we thank you for all of them, Father. And Lord, we also thank you, Father, for Sister Dolly, Lord, who has been coming and being ministering, already praying for the servants of the Lord, but not been able to sing because of her throat and a cold. Father, we pray, Lord Jesus, that you would touch her, Lord, from the crown of her head to the soles of her feet, Lord. Strengthen, quicken, and revive her, and completely heal her, Lord Jesus, of this virus, Lord, and cold symptoms. I pray in Jesus' name. Also, thank you, Lord, right now, Lord, Sister Subha is being the host, Lord Jesus. Oh, Father, we thank you for the way in which you are leading and guiding her, Lord, from the beginning to the end, Lord. Even as the anointing power of the Holy Spirit, Lord, emanate through her, Lord. Even as she, Lord Jesus, has been used at this time, Father, with all that she would bestow, Lord, upon the hearts and lives of people through the ministry that is going on through this network, Lord, that giving her your guidance, your gentle way in which you alone would come and, Lord Jesus, be honored and glorified and lifted up, Lord Jesus, through the ways in she would be giving the ministry of this hosting, I pray in Jesus' name. I also thank you, Father, for Brother Mahendran, who had been helping to coordinate the programs with Sister Rita. And Lord, this is not an easy matter to be able to connect with all of the ways in which the servants of the Lord have to be connected and coordinate this program, Lord. So we thank you for that, Father. Even Brother Leslie, Lord, who has been doing right from Sangamam Radio Network morning till evening, Lord, into Lord Jesus' evening hours of Nithya Balicham, to be able to come and do all the recordings and all that it takes, Lord, for the ministry and the servants of the Lord as they come and preach the word, Lord, to go into Lord Jesus, even the ways through the networks, Lord, that you would come into YouTube and Facebook and all the rest of the medias, however they would be, Lord, even as this very moment as they are listening to it, Lord, would be ministered to, Father, and with the rest of the other programs that could go on following that, Lord, we thank you, Father, because this is nothing but your work of the Holy Spirit alone Thank you, thank you, thank you, Jesus. Lead them, guide them, be with them. Undertake, Lord Jesus, every single details as they would come and help the channels to go on for the production, everything else, Father, in Jesus' name. Bless them and their families. And now, Lord, we bring the listeners, Father. Father, this is, Lord, the work that goes on with the ministers of the gospel as they are lined up to come and preach the word, even as that is being, Lord, sent in, Lord, the anointing of the Lord would go forth, Lord, and prepare the soils of the hearts of the people, O God, even as they receive them, Lord. They would not, Lord, let them fall by the wayside, Lord, by 30 and 60 and 90%, Lord, but bring forth 100%, Lord, fully, Lord, being, Lord, completely, Lord, yield themselves, Lord, surrender their will and their hearts, Lord, into being able to absorb what the Lord's word has, being able to bring forth much fruit in their lives, Lord. So we thank you, Father. It is nothing but only your Holy Spirit that can do this work, Lord, upon their hearts and lives. Lord, the word goes forth, Lord, and bring forth, Lord, much only your Spirit can do, Lord, in terms of harvesting, Lord. Therefore, you have said, Lord, the harvest is plenteous, but the fields are even open and waiting for the harvest to take place, but the laborers are few. Bring forth much laborers, Lord, into the vineyard, into the harvest field, Lord, that they will, Lord, be able to come and manifest your glory and presence and how you they would be used, Lord, into these fields, Lord, I pray. Because of the harvest that is now even, Lord, coming to the end of the service that you would open up, Lord, through the heavens, Lord, for the ministry to go on, Lord. So I thank you, Father. The times are limited. The time is of the essence, Lord, right now, Father. Even as you open up our hearts and lives to you, Lord, that you would, Lord, even as you have already been ministered, Lord, you are continuing to minister upon the lives of these people, O God. As they are listening, Lord, they have been touched. They are yielding their hearts and their lives. They are surrendering their will, Lord, to you, Father, even as the word goes forth and open up their very hearts and lives, Lord. And will is the something God has put into every single person that, Lord, they have a choice over it, Lord, that they will make that surrender, that will coming under the unction, the anointing, and the obedience of Christ alone, that they would take control of their mindset, take control of their hearts, Lord. That is where the very bottom of the very word of God lies and brings forth much harvest and the will to take place, Lord. So we pray, Lord, preparing that soil of the heart is happening right now through your Spirit, Lord, even as you are working upon their hearts and lives, my Jesus. So I thank you, Lord. We do not take this light. I can always want to, Lord, humble ourselves in seeing that, Lord. It is not by might nor by power, but by my Spirit, saith the Lord. And every mountain that sets against them, Lord, will crumble and fall. At this very moment, Lord, as we come and pray over them, Lord, upon their hearts and lives. So also thank you, Lord, for supplying their needs according to your riches in glory through Christ Jesus. Because you have said in Philippians 4:19, my God shall supply all your needs according to his riches in glory through Christ Jesus. So we thank you for that promise, Lord. Even as you are, Lord, taking care of their needs, no matter what they are, Lord Jesus, materially, physically, emotionally, mentally, Lord, you can fulfill all of them, Father, because you are a God who cares for them, who loves them. You are a very present help in times of trouble, even as you have said in Psalm 46, verse 1. Oh, thank you, thank you, thank you, Lord. Because your ministry is going on this very moment, Lord, as many are, Lord, lined up to come and preach and bring forth the word, Lord. We entrust them all into your hands. In Jesus' name we pray. Amen and amen.
0: Amen, amen, amen. Thank you, sister. Thank you, dear. Thank you, pray. Thank you, sister. God bless you.
1: God bless you, too. Ministry.
0: Thank you, sister. Thank you.
1: Amen.
0: Amen. Amen. அம்மே சரியாற்ற நேரம் 7:25 நிமிடங்கள். கர்த்தர் அழகாக ஆரம்பிச்சும் பாடல்கூடங்களை வழி நடத்தி கொண்டிருக்கிறார். கர்த்தர் நாம் ஒன்றை மகிமைப்படுவதாக. இன்னொரு பாடலை தேவனுடைய நாமத்தையும் மகிமைப்படுத்துமாக பாடி மகிழ்வோம். நீருப்புங்கப்பா, நீருப்புங்கப்பா.

And Lord, we pray, Lord, because of that, Lord, only you can, Lord, come through, Lord, that these children, Lord, within, they find it so difficult, Lord, having to compact all the 5 days' work within 4 days and work in such a way, Lord, that you would, Lord, give them such wisdom and knowledge and understanding to come into these lives of these children that are being caught up, Lord Jesus, because of this way in which the war that comes, Lord, against each other, Lord, against people, against the nations. Oh, Father, this is not of God, that God, even, Lord, he comes through to deliver and to set free and take the stance upon how he sees it and knows it and how the finger of God is the one that prevails through it because of the ways he created it. He does not want man to come against each other with war, which affects them and the people that they reign within their own countries. Lord, we especially, Lord, bring, Lord, into remembrance with you, Father, at this time, Lord, with the nations of United States and Israel, Lord, with Iran and all the rest of the nations in the Middle East that are, Lord, because of that impacted and getting into the same ways of, Lord, getting prepared for war and, oh, Father, all these other entries, Lord Jesus, that had come on, Lord, oh God. Father, Lord, wickedness will not prevail, Lord, in the hearts of people. Father, only you came, Lord Jesus, sending forth, Father, your only begotten Son into this world, that, Lord, you can eradicate it, you can dissipate it, you can come into, Lord, the very means in which you have provided for it, Lord. But Lord, it's such a choice of man. You are such a gentleman, oh God, in the name of Jesus, that Jesus has only paved the way. He has only given us the way, the truth, and the life. And it is our choice how we pursue it, how we want it, how we want to welcome it into our own lives and make the choice in our lives that we will have the peace of God. The peace of God rests in our souls and our hearts only through the ways in which we seek a living God who can bring peace into our hearts and lives. Therefore, Lord, war is of the nature that comes to the evil one, from the devil, from the enemy himself. Therefore, Lord, we eradicate, we dissipate, we cast it out in the name of Jesus Christ. And we pray, Lord, only God, the God of peace, alone can bring us peace. But you have said in the ways you have said in your word, Lord, in the last days, because we are living in the last days, that when they say peace, peace, sudden destruction comes, and Lord, wars and rumors of wars will continue to go on until the peacemaker comes to reestablish his kingdom through the millennial kingdom. And Lord, these are the days, Lord, we are facing this. And just the way you said, Lord, signs of these things are happening as we, Lord, the church of God is the only one, Lord, that you have left behind to, Lord, be the restraining power. You have given the power to restrain it, Lord. They are not weak. They are the strongest power, Lord, more than ammunitions, more than swords, more than everything that they say and do, Lord, through the weapons that you they created with hands. Lord, you are the we are the weapon that we come against the weapon of our warfare that are not carnal but high through the strongholds, Lord, that we come against it in Jesus' name, through the power of the living God Almighty, through the anointing power of the living God who comes and eradicate, dissipate, cast out in the name of Jesus and Jesus alone. That is our warfare for the church that you have established, Lord, at that restraining power. So we take and we stand upon, Lord, with the body of Christ emanated through the head of Christ, the head himself through the power of Jesus Christ emanating through your body, standing, Lord, as a witness, Lord, for this world, oh God, as a very burden that they would carry upon their own shoulders as Jesus comes through, Jesus fights through, and Jesus emanates through your body, Lord, as we stand and we face this, Lord, and we take authority over it, the power and the authority and the unction and the anointing power of the Holy Spirit, and the unction and the function happens when we take a stance against it and we pray against it, just like you had asked us, Lord. Oh, Father, we continue, Lord Jesus, to stand upon that promise according to 2 Chronicles 7:14 that belongs to us, Lord, that you have called us, oh God, for the to stand in the gap according to the nations of the world that you have given to us, Lord, even as we have only, Lord Jesus, because this is a Sri Lankan program coming out from the nation of Canada, from the Toronto, Lord Jesus, Canada, already going in, Lord. We carry the burden, Lord Jesus, for this nation and India as well, Lord. Oh, Father, the very adjoining nation, the very neighboring nation, oh God. Father, that these nations will, Lord, in the Asian continent, coming through all the other the nations, Lord, in the Asian continent as well, Father. For Oriental continent, Oriental countries, Lord, that are in this continent as well, Father. So many of them, Lord, starting from China and Taiwan and